0: Okay, lads. The last voice just been cancelled.
1: Oh, my God.
2: What are you talking about again?
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2: That's the same old story.
1: Are you serious?
4: Lads, if I have to fly this plane myself, we're going home.
0: Look, forget this. We'll be quicker walking. I'm going.

0: Checks on check, checks on check.
1: Check, check, one check. Hello, check, check, check.
0: Checks on check, check. Hello, check. Checks on check.